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Please select the genre. For Electro House, press 1. For Drum and Bass, press 2. For Headbanging Dubstep, press 3. You have selected.

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1: Thank you for using the electronic dance music generator. Have a nice day.
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For Electro House, press 1. 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For Headbanging Dubstep, press 3.

0: Over to the left, left, left, left, left, left, left. Take it to the right, right, right, right, right, right, right. Over to the left, left, left, left, left, left, left. Take it to the right, right, right.
1: Thanking for using the electronic dance music generator. Have a nice day.
0: Here we go.
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